0: Mom, look, a young beagle.
1: Where?
2: Right there, Lupo, right there.
3: Oh, yeah. Come here, Mom.
0: What you doing, you? It's not one dog. You don't call him like that. Yeah, I get him for you. I get him.
1: Okay.
0: Yeah. You hold him. Ow!
1: Pinch me.
0: I didn't think it bit you. The thing stayed dead.
4: That's all right. Next time we go. Next time.
0: We just got to eat the chili now.
1: Oh, yeah.
0: No more crap.
4: That's all right. Next time.
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0: 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Now they call me an Aquarius. And you know what that means? That means that no man in the world can let go of this Aquarius. You dig where I'm coming from, man? Aquarius. So like you see, I got something here that you don't ever want to turn down. I got something for your mind, your body, and your soul. 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
1: 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Unique mixes by Boris Cantero.